There is no escape. I come to bring you pain. The blackest of the black metal. Every Wednesday on Sosh.

together in a way. 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And if I ever did you something dirty, I do pray I get another chance, but this karma catching up in the true way. Yeah. I've been so caught up in the lack of acceptance, I never focused on the man to accept. And if it's too late for a formal apology, I accept it.

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1: All I can say is put it down. Your position been compromised. 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

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And I try, but she reminds me of what I've become. 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I just hope she still sees my love. 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I need a house and a rack for every leaf of grass on my big ass lawn.

0: or from A to Z.
1: All I can say is put it down. Your position been compromised. Everything has a beginning and an end. 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

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So sure of me when I'm not so sure of myself. I need help, but I'm too damn proud to stop the progress now. I need to slow down, but I need a good friend to come and tell me how. Yeah, look at these people. Counting on me when I can't even count on myself. Look at these homies. So sure of me when I'm not so sure of myself. I need help, but I'm too damn proud to stop the progress now. I need to slow down, but I need a good friend to come and tell me how. 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Look at these homies. So sure of me when I'm not so sure of myself. Yeah, I need help,

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Get these people counting on me when I can't even count on myself. 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I need help, but I'm too damn proud to stop the progress now. 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

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It's more than I can take. 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

0: 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Here we go!
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I guess it's just a matter of common sense, but I think it's getting time for them to quit. What's the matter with poor Muffin? The farmer's dog is looking sad. Hops around three-legged with a bone, and I'm just a dog that's gone mad. And is there any real need for this? You sit around and count the days when everything is closing in on you. Well, maybe it's just opening up the gates. Is there a doctor in the house? I think he's in need of some attention. And everybody's going out of the way to find the doctor in the house. But I'm not really a doctor. I'm more of a dentist or shrink. If something's bothering you, don't look at me. 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

0: cakes. 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That's a line for the pigs. Yo, let's have a couple light drinks. Nothing heavy, I'm incredible. General, trust man, a levy. Yep. 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No. I need a P1.
1: Correctly with the correct amount.